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0: Six flights in total due in today, the EasyJet Bristol and the EasyJet Manchester, both expected to arrive a little bit earlier than scheduled. There's also two British Airways flights from Heathrow, EasyJet Gatwick flight, as well as the EasyJet flight from Birmingham, which are all on schedule as well. 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

Know It All by Stevie Wonder on Radio Gibraltar for Smooth Sunday. Coming up in just a few minutes, it's Stage and Screen, where we have a chat about the latest news in theatre and cinema. That's in a few minutes' time after this one from Brian Ferry.

You're listening to Radio Gibraltar on Smooth Sunday. Well, it's time for Stage and Screen, where we chat about the latest in theatre and in cinema. And I need to ask, who remembers the film Practical Magic that came out sort of in the late 90s? It was a story of two witches played by Nicole Kidman and Sandra Bullock. And for whatever reason, witches were all the rage sort of in the mid sort of late 90s, early noughties, you know, like things like Charmed and Sabrina the Teenage Witch. And maybe they're making a comeback because Practical Magic 2 has just been released. And Sandra Bullock and Nicole Kidman are both reprising their roles for this one. It's out now in the leisure cinemas if you want to catch it. Let me know, are you a fan of the original Practical Magic? It's one of those films that sort of has a bit of a cult, pun not intended, following. If you remember Practical Magic, you might remember this song that was originally recorded for the film specifically. It's a cover of a Fleetwood Mac song rearranged by Stevie Nicks, and it's called Crystal.

0: I Feel Pretty from West Side Story. That was the film version sung by Rachel Zegler from the Steven Spielberg revival of West Side Story from a few years back. Well, West Side Story is having another kind of revival because it's going to be back on the West End next year in autumn of 2027, to be precise. And Mira, there's no news on casting and things like that at this stage, but wouldn't it be cool if Rachel Zegler reprised her role for this revival? You know, she had a big year last year on the West End with the famous public balcony performances of Evita. So it would be cool to see her back, even if it was for a limited number of weeks or something like that. What do you think? Would you like to see a return to West Side Story?
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Mike and the Mechanics there for Smooth Sunday here on Radio Gibraltar. Now let's have a look at today's papers, all pretty much going with the same story that Reform UK has received £72 million in donations, which, according to Nigel Farage, would ensure his party could fight the next general election. £72 million war chest will ready us for power is the headline in the Times this morning, with them saying that the move has stunned politics. The Mirror called it a dark day for democracy, highlighting how the £232 million donations have come from two crypto billionaires. The Observer, meanwhile, reports that these donations may be breaking a new law, according to an anti-corruption SAR. Elsewhere, a paedophile working for the US embassy in London was grabbed by American spies and flown back to the US without British police being told. That's on the front of the Sun today. And in the Daily Star, they quote Jeremy Clarkson's partner Lisa Hogan saying how proud she is that Clarkson went public about his prostate cancer diagnosis, believing that his story has saved lives.

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It's Mood Sunday listening with me, Kathy. Thank you so much for tuning in. It's coming up to 9 o'clock. James Taylor now and Fire and Rain.

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7: From the GBC Newsroom at 9. Gibraltar Fire and Rescue Service has taken another step towards getting its new High Reach appliance into service. The vehicle has been tested in Finland and will now be shipped to Leeds for the final stages of construction. Older people in Gibraltar are being encouraged to stay active through a range of sports and exercise programs. The GSLA says activities cater for different ages and abilities, with options ranging from chair exercise and swimming to pickleball and walking football. St. Joseph's have beaten Europa FC 3-0 in a clash between last season's second and third place sides. The Saints, led by two at half-time, survived a missed Europa penalty thanks to Bradley Banda and added a third on the counter as Europa finished with 10 men. Your weather, Levante cloud forming over the rock but otherwise fine with highs of 25. That's the latest. I'm Cathy Sanchez.
8: BBC News with Emily Thomas. Rescue officials in Indonesia say a search is underway for more than 100 people after a ship capsized in bad weather in the Java Sea. The ferry was carrying more than 240 passengers. Over 100 were rescued, but one person has since died. Our Indonesia correspondent, Lisa Tambunan, reports.
9: Search and rescue teams have deployed a ship and a helicopter to assist at the scene. All vessels passing through the Java Sea have been alerted to report any signs of survivors or wreckage. The Virgo Transport 8, carrying 243 people, went missing around 2 a.m. local time after reporting severe weather on its route to Banjarmasin from Surabaya, Indonesia's second largest city in East Java province.
8: The heads of three leading AI companies have said the artificial intelligence industry should slow down amid mounting concerns over safety. Elon Musk, the OpenAI boss Sam Altman, and CEO of Anthropic, Dario Amodei, have all warned that the increasing rate of development could lead to rogue AI agents taking over the internet. Their interventions come after former Anthropic researcher Jacob Coxon told the BBC there was a strong chance all humans could die in the immediate future without an AI slowdown.
10: Take Elon Musk, take Sam Altman, Dario Amodei, they've all made statements about the necessity of being careful of the potential for AI takeover. They've all talked about this. And AI takeover implies human extinction. So it's not at all an exaggeration to say that the people who are involved with both founding these companies and building the tech believe there is a possibility of human extinction.
8: The Democratic Republic of Congo says it believes the current Ebola outbreak has peaked. A government spokesman said the number of cases had been falling since mid-August. Temeskende Basai has this report.
11: In a rare glimmer of hope, the official said 10 of the 61 health zones in the Democratic Republic of Congo had recorded no new cases for 3 weeks, but stressed the need for continued vigilance. Since May, when the country first detected the latest Ebola outbreak, more than 7,000 cases have been recorded, with nearly 3,400 people dying. Signs that the outbreak may be peaking will be welcomed, especially after officials said this week that the virus had spread to a seventh province bordering the Central African Republic and Congo-Brazzaville, raising concerns about cross-border transmission.
8: State media in Iran say an Iranian commercial vessel has been struck off the southern coast of Iran in the Strait of Hormuz. The governor of Keshem Island said that one person was killed and three others wounded. The incident comes a day before a meeting of Iran and Gulf states in Oman on Monday to discuss shipping through the Strait of Hormuz, which has slowed to a trickle due to blockades by Iran and the United States. You're listening to the latest world news.
12: Hello, good morning. Kathy here on Smooth Sunday. Hope you're doing well. Peaches and herb are on the way in a little while. And can carrots really help you see better in the dark? I have a food-related fact and fiction a little later. First, though, it's Redbone.

created by Peaches and Herb on Radio Gibraltar for your smooth Sunday. Good morning to Colin, who's been tuned in from the beautiful mountains of Wales today. So hello to you, Colin. Well, I can say that here in Gib, especially in the town area, the views that we're going to get today are of clouds because there's another big Levante forming over the rock today. Pero mira, the high today is of 25 degrees Celsius. So there's that at least. Vanessa Williams now on Radio Gibraltar.

Lost in Music by Sister Sledge on Radio Gibraltar. Now, you might be at home having your breakfast or planning to meal prep for the coming week. And if that's you, keep these things in mind. According to an health expert nutritionist, you know those sayings about food

Like, you know, carrots help you see in the dark, an apple a day keeps a doctor away, all of that stuff. Well, according to this expert, the vast majority of those are simply not true in the slightest. And there's quite a long list of these ones. Most of them are false. Things like apple a day keeps a doctor away. Drinking fruit juice is just as healthy as eating whole fruit. That has been disproven, apparently. You shouldn't swim for 1 hour after eating. That was a big one growing up for me. And I think for a lot of Janitos growing up in the summer months here on The Rock. Now, I have an issue with this one. Eating chicken soup if you have a cold apparently doesn't do anything. Nah, it helps. Okay, it does. It's just so comforting having chicken soup if you're not feeling well. Now, it must be a placebo effect or something, but I don't know. It helps me feel better anyway. So from this big list of food facts and fictions that I'm looking at here, the only one listed which is true is that fish is good for the brain. Okay, ya sabe, just eat a lot of fish and you'll be fine. So yeah, which of these food myths one of the most prominent in your life? Which one do you remember hearing from your parents or friends or whatever growing up? Get in touch on 200 66 200, call or WhatsApp that number, email studio@gbc.gi. Let me know your favorite or most prominent food myths.

Manolo Garcia on Radio Gibraltar for your smooth Sunday. We were chatting earlier about food-related myths like apple a day keeps a doctor away, carrots help you see in the dark, that kind of thing. And hello to Bev. She wants to touch upon that one, the carrots helping you see in the dark one. She had an interesting fact for me this morning. Apparently, in World War II, the UK put out a rumour to the Germans that carrots helped their fighters zero in and win fights. But it was all a ploy to cover up the fact that the Brits had developed radar to identify incoming aircraft. So that's really cool. And Mira, it worked because we still believe it all these years later.

0: Foreigner and I Want to Know What Love Is on Radio Gibraltar. You're listening to Smooth Sunday with me, Kathy. Thanks so much for tuning in this morning. It's coming up to 20 to 10. On the way, Chris Rea and Georgia Benson, In Your Eyes, is on the way next.
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Chris Rea on Radio Gibraltar. Well, the Cardiac Association is marking its 10th anniversary with their Walk the Beat event happening this coming Saturday. It's a 10-hour walking challenge, but you don't have to walk the whole 10 hours. You can walk as much or as little as you like. That's at the Lathbury Sports Complex from midday till 10 o'clock in the evening. 25% of proceeds going to Galpe House as well. If you want to take part, it's £12 a head, and there'll be live DJs, food and drinks available, all that kind of stuff as well. So it looks like it's going to be a great event. Radio Gibraltar will be down there as well. I will be at Lathbury with Stefan on Saturday afternoon from 4 o'clock till 7 o'clock on Saturday, the 19th of September, for the Cardiac Association's World Heart Day.

Emily Sandé and Clown on Radio Gibraltar. Coming up at 10 o'clock, it's Yesterday When I Was Young with Richard Cartwright. Hope you have a great rest of your Sunday. I'll see you next week.

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7: From the GBC Newsroom at 10. Gibraltar's new high-reach fire appliance has reached a major milestone after fire and rescue service staff inspected and signed off key systems in Finland. The aerial ladder platform will now head to Leeds for final production before entering service. The GSLA is highlighting a wide range of sports and well-being activities available to seniors in Gibraltar. These include weekly exercise and recreation sessions at Bayside, as well as walking sports, tai chi, swimming, pedanque, and bowling. Special Olympics Gibraltar picked up 2 medals on day 1 of the European Swimming Open in Malta. Salian Mauro took silver in the 100 metres freestyle and Glenn Wimpleton added bronze in the 25 metre breaststroke. Francis Mauro also broke his personal best by 2 seconds in the 100 metre breaststroke, finishing 5th. Your weather, some Levante cloud about with a moderate easterly wind and highs of 25. That's the latest. I'm Cathy Sanchez.
8: BBC News with Emily Thomas. Rescuers in Indonesia are searching for survivors after a ferry capsized in bad weather in the Java Sea. So far, more than 100 people have been rescued. 6 have died. Lisa Tambunan reports from Indonesia.
9: Officials say the ship, Virgo Transport 8, was carrying 243 people when it capsized en route between the islands of Java and Borneo. The vessel had reported severe weather before losing contact. Search and rescue teams have deployed ships and a helicopter to the scene. All vessels passing through the Java Sea have been alerted to report any sign of survivors or wreckage. The incident comes after a separate ferry in Indonesia caught fire off Madura Island last month, killing 5.
8: OpenAI says it will not go public this year because of concerns about the safety of artificial intelligence. Its chief executive, Sam Altman, said it would be an ill-advised time for a stock market flotation. The heads of 3 leading AI companies have called for the industry to slow down. The Anthropic boss, Dario Amodei, has warned that increasingly powerful AI agents could cause widespread damage. Here's our North America technology correspondent, Lily Jamali.
10: Dario Amodei's essay proposing a slowdown in AI development has gotten support from rivals, including Elon Musk and Sam Altman, the head of OpenAI. With AI, there's long been a tension between safety and speed, but some models have proven very good at hacking lately and have even escaped the testing environment. The debate crescendoed this week when AI safety researcher Jacob Coxon abruptly quit Anthropic. He'd previously worked at OpenAI. He said that neither company was developing this technology in a responsible way, and that both were gambling with all of our lives.
8: State media in Iran say an Iranian commercial vessel has been struck off the southern coast of Iran in the Strait of Hormuz. The governor of Keshem Island said that one person was killed and three others wounded. Mimi Swaby reports.
11: Several explosions reported overnight around Keshem, the largest island in the Hormuz Strait. State media did not specify the origin of the strike, but the incident comes a day before a meeting of Iran and Gulf states in Oman to discuss shipping through the strategic waterway, which is slowed to a trickle due to blockades by Iran and the United States. Control over the Strait of Hormuz has become a major flashpoint in the six-month conflict between Iran and the United States.
8: Djibouti says 1,400 people have fled to it from Yemen in just 24 hours because of fighting between Yemeni government forces and Houthi fighters. The economy minister said refugees had crossed the Bab al-Mandeb Strait from Yemen. Iran's Houthi allies have seized control of Yemen's entire Red Sea coast in recent days, tightening their grip on the strait, which gives them control over shipping access to the Red Sea and Suez Canal. This is the World News from the BBC.

Hello there and welcome along to the programme. Yes, it's yesterday when I was young. You've got it in one. And then we heard a group from Canada. They are Canadians. A song called You Ain't Seen Nothing Yet. Who by? A group called Backman Turner Overdrive. Followed by Junior Campbell, ex of the Marmalade. Here we go.

So to kick off, we had one from Canada, one from the UK. Hallelujah Freedom, title of that one by Junior Campbell, who was with the Marmalade. They went off and had two or three hits. Are we ready for segue number one? You'd better be, because these are really good performers. Performers galore, they are. These are two that we're going to play you now. Cat Stevens and Paul Simon.

0: shadow.
1: We heard segue number one there. Cat Stevens and Can't Keep It In. Me and Julio down by the schoolyard, Paul Simon. And Moonshadow by Cat Stevens. And we've got more, much more from them a little later. In the meantime, have you watched it yet? Have you watched it yet? Well, watch it now. It's The Buggles and Video Killed the Radio Star.

Well known all over the world, that song. It's The Buggles and Video Killed the Radio Star. Funny how some stars just have a massive hit. A massive hit in terms of a great song. Not really a very big hit in the British charts, but a great song. I don't see why it wasn't a bigger hit. This often happens in the charts. And a lady that just had the one hit, as far as I know, her name is Charlie Daw, and here it comes. Lovely tune called Pilot of the Airwaves. You're listening to Yesterday When I Was Young, and we're doing

I guess that's referring to people like me, like moi. Yes, yes, and all the other presenters on radios and stuff. A lady called Charlie Dawes singing a great tune there called Pilot of the Airwaves. Massive turntable hit, yep. OK, segue number two. Here they come, Cat Stevens and Paul Simon.

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It's 10:30. 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
0: Peace be with you.
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0: And welcome as we gather once again for our Sunday worship, to be fed and nourished in word and sacrament, to prepare ourselves to celebrate these sacred mysteries. We call to mind our sins and ask the Lord's forgiveness. I confess to Almighty God.

0: May Almighty God have mercy on us, forgive us our sins, and bring us to everlasting life.
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1: Lord, have mercy.
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1: Christ, have mercy.
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1: Lord, have mercy.
0: Glory to God in the highest.

0: 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Look upon us, O God, creator and ruler of all things, that we may feel the working of your mercy. Grant that we may serve you with all our heart. Through our Lord Jesus Christ, your Son, who lives and reigns with you in the unity of the Holy Spirit, God, for ever and ever. Amen.
1: A reading from the book of Sirach. Anger and wrath, these are abominations, and the sinful man will hold them fast. The one who seeks vengeance will be paid vengeance from the Lord, and he who keeps a record will have his own sins recorded. Forgive your neighbor the wrong he has done, and then your sins will be pardoned when you pray. Does one person harbor anger against another and yet seek healing from the Lord? Does he have no mercy towards someone like himself and yet pray concerning his own sins? If he himself, being flesh, maintains wrath, who will make atonement for his sins? Remember the end of your life and cease from enmity. Remember the destruction and death and be true to the commandments. Remember the commandments and do not be angry with your neighbor. Remember the covenant of the Most High and overlook error. The word of the Lord. The Lord is compassionate and gracious, slow to anger and rich in mercy. The Lord is compassionate and gracious, slow to anger and rich in mercy. Bless the Lord, O my soul, and all within me his holy name. Bless the Lord, O my soul, and never forget all his benefits. The Lord is compassionate and gracious, slow to anger and rich. It is the Lord who forgives all your sins, who heals every one of your ills, who redeems your life from the grave, who crowns you with mercy and compassion. The Lord is compassionate and gracious, slow to anger and rich in mercy. He will not always find fault, nor persist in his anger forever. He does not treat us according to our sins, nor repay us according to our faults. The Lord is compassionate and gracious, slow to anger and rich in mercy. For as the heavens are high above the earth, so strong his mercy for those who fear him. As far as the east is from the west, so far from us does he remove our transgressions. The Lord is compassionate and gracious, slow to anger and rich in mercy. A reading from the letter of St. Paul to the Romans. Brothers and sisters, none of us lives to himself, and none of us dies to himself. For if we live, we live to the Lord. And if we die, we die to the Lord. So then, whether we live or whether we die, we are the Lord's. For to this end Christ died and lived again, that he might be Lord both of the dead and of the living. The word of the Lord.
2: Commandment I give to you, says the Lord, that you love one another just as I have loved you. Alleluia. The Lord be with you. A reading from the Holy Gospel according to Matthew. Glory to you, Lord. At that time, Peter came up and said to Jesus, Lord, how often will my brother sin against me and I forgive him? As many as seven times? Jesus said to him, I do not say seven times, but 70 times seven. Therefore, the kingdom of heaven may be compared to a king who wished to settle accounts with his servants. When he began to settle, one was brought to him who owed him 10,000 talents. And since he could not pay, his master ordered him to be sold, with his wife and children and all that he had, and payment to be made. So the servant fell on his knees, imploring him, "Have patience with me, and I will pay you everything." And out of pity for him, the master of that servant released him and forgave him the debt. But when that same servant went out, he found one of his fellow servants who owed him 100 denarii. And seizing him, he began to choke him, saying, "Pay what you owe." So his fellow servants fell down and pleaded with him, "Have patience with me, and I will pay you." He refused and went and put him in prison until he should pay the debt. When his fellow servants saw what had taken place, they were greatly distressed, and they went and reported to their master all that had taken place. Then his master summoned him and said to him, "You wicked servant, I forgave you all that debt because you pleaded with me. And should you not have had mercy on your fellow servant as I had mercy on you?" And in anger, his master delivered him to the jailers until he should pay all his debt. So also my heavenly Father will do to every one of you if you do not forgive your brother from your hearts. The Gospel of the Lord. We've just heard in the psalm today the Lord, the response, "The Lord is compassionate and gracious, slow to anger and rich in mercy." And really we should add to that, "And so should we all be slow to anger and rich in mercy." We should all be compassionate and gracious. Indeed, we demand from God that forgiveness, that compassion and graciousness. We ask him not to be slow to anger with us and rich in mercy with us. So we ask God to do all these things for us, to be able to live the freedom, the absolute profound freedom of having been forgiven. And so when we hold grudges, we are depriving ourselves of that freedom. Now, I know that it's difficult because so many of us have real and justifiable reasons why to be angry. Anger is something that doesn't just appear, or very rarely. It is for a reason that we are angry, and if there's a reason for angry, we have the right to be justifiably angry. But anger has to be channeled. It has to be channeled in ways which are constructive, which are helpful, which don't drag us down even more into that depressive state which anger will lead to if we let it fester in our hearts and in our souls. And so today's gospel, when Jesus says at the end of today's gospel, if we don't forgive our brother from our hearts, it's not just a token forgiveness, not just saying, "I forgive you," and then forgetting what that really truly means. I forgive you truly. I forgive you for my sake, and I forgive you for your sake as well. I forgive you because God has asked me to do so, and because God wants me to be, sounds very childish, but God wants me to be happy, wants me to be at peace with myself and with others and with him. And the only way that I can do that is by not bearing that grudge, by letting go of the anger, letting go of the grudge. And perhaps if we find that difficult to do, bring that to prayer as well. When we pray, don't go through all the motions of a token prayer. Actually tell Jesus what is really in our hearts, what really bothers us, what's really hurting us, how we need him to touch those areas of our life which are causing us so much suffering, and we sometimes don't share with him. We don't need to be scared of sharing who we truly are with God, because at the end of the day, that is what he truly wants to show compassion and truly wants to forgive. So let us echo those words in our hearts today. If you do not forgive your brother from your heart, my Father in heaven will not forgive you. Amen. We stand and profess our faith. I believe in God, the Father Almighty, creator of heaven and earth, and in Jesus Christ, his holy Son, our Lord, was conceived by the Holy Spirit, born of the Virgin Mary, suffered under Pontius Pilate, was crucified, died, and was buried. He descended into hell. On the third day, he rose again from the dead. He ascended into heaven and is seated at the right hand of God the Father Almighty. From there he will come to judge the living and the dead. I believe in the Holy Spirit, the Holy Catholic Church, the communion of saints, the forgiveness of sins, the resurrection of the body, and life everlasting. Amen. Every day we pray that God will forgive us our sins, and we are prepared to forgive our neighbor. In our intentions, let us seek the mercy of God who forgives.
1: For the reconciling church that brings healing to penitents, let us pray to the Lord.
3: Lord, hear our prayer.
1: For men and women skilled in the art of diplomacy to diffuse global tension, let us pray to the Lord.
3: Lord, hear our prayer.
1: For those who cannot forgive and forget, let us pray to the Lord.
3: Lord, hear our prayer.
1: For sincerity in the sign of peace we will give one another during this Mass, let us pray to the Lord.
3: Lord, hear our prayer.
1: For the forgiveness of sins of those who have died, let us pray to the Lord.
2: Kind and merciful Father, slow to anger and rich in compassion, grant all our petitions which we ask through Christ our Lord. Amen.

0: Blessed are you, Lord God of all creation, for through your goodness we have received the bread we offer you, fruit of the earth and work of human hands. It will become for us the bread of life.
1: Blessed be God.
0: Blessed are you, Lord God of all creation, for through your goodness we have received the wine we offer you, fruit of the vine and work of human hands. It will become for us our spiritual drink.
1: Yes.

0: Pray, brothers and sisters, that this sacrifice, which is mine and yours, may be acceptable to God, the Almighty Father.
1: May the Lord accept the sacrifice for the praise and glory of his name, for our good and the Lord's
0: good. Look with favour on our supplications, O Lord, and in your kindness accept these, your servants' offerings, that what each has offered in honour of your name may serve the salvation of all, through Christ our Lord. The Lord be with you. Lift up your hearts. Let us give thanks to the Lord our God. It is truly right and just, our duty and our salvation, always and everywhere to give you thanks, Lord, Holy Father, Almighty and Eternal God. For in you we live and move and have our being. And while in this body we not only experience the daily effects of your care, but even now possess the pledge of life eternal. For having received the first fruits of the Spirit, to whom you raised up Jesus from the dead, we hope for an everlasting share in the Paschal mystery. And so with all the angels we praise you, as in joyful celebration we acclaim.
1: Holy, holy, holy, holy Lord, God of hosts, heaven and earth are full of your glory. Hosanna in the highest. Blessed is he who comes in the name of the Lord.
0: You are indeed holy, O Lord, the fount of all holiness. Make holy, therefore, these gifts, we pray, by sending down your Spirit upon them like the dewfall, so that they may become for us the body and blood of our Lord Jesus Christ. At the time he was betrayed and entered willingly into his passion, he took bread, and giving thanks, broke it and gave it to his disciples, saying, "Take this, all of you, and eat of it, for this is my body, which will be given up for you."

In a similar way, when supper was ended, he took the chalice, and once more giving thanks, he gave it to his disciples, saying, "Take this, all of you, and drink from it, for this is the chalice of my blood, the blood of the new and eternal covenant, which will be poured out for you and for many for the forgiveness of sins. Do this in memory of..."

0: The mystery of faith. When we eat this bread
1: and drink this cup, we proclaim your death, O Lord, until you come.
0: Therefore, as we celebrate the memorial of his death and resurrection, we offer you, Lord, the bread of life and the chalice of salvation, giving thanks that you have held us worthy to be in your presence and minister to you. Humbly we pray that, partaking of the body and blood of Christ, we may be gathered into one by the Holy Spirit.
2: Remember, Lord, your church spread throughout the world and bring her to the fullness of charity, together with Leo our Pope and Charles our Bishop and all the clergy. Remember also our brothers and sisters who have fallen asleep in the hope of the resurrection, and all who have died in your mercy. Welcome them into the light of your face. Have mercy on us all, we pray, that with the Blessed Virgin Mary, Mother of God, with Blessed Joseph, her spouse, with the blessed apostles and all the saints who have pleased you throughout the ages, we may merit to be co-heirs to eternal life, and may praise and glorify you.
0: Through him, and with him, and in him, O God, almighty Father, in the unity of the Holy Spirit, all glory and honour is yours, for ever and ever.
2: Amen.
0: At the Saviour's command, informed by divine teaching, we dare to say, Our Father. Deliver us, Lord, we pray, from every evil. Graciously grant peace in our days, that by the help of your mercy we may be always free from sin and safe from all distress, as we await the blessed hope and the coming of our Saviour, Jesus Christ.
1: For the kingdom, the power, and the glory are yours.
0: Lord Jesus Christ, who said to your apostles, Peace I leave you, my peace I give you, look not on our sins, but on the faith of your Church, and graciously grant her peace and unity in accordance with your will, who live and reign for ever and ever.
2: Amen. Amen.
0: The peace of the Lord be with you always. Let us offer one another a sign of peace. Lamb of God.

Behold the Lamb of God. Behold him who takes away the sins of the world. Blessed are those who are called to the supper of the Lamb.

For the final prayer, may I remind you of two important notices. As from tomorrow, the Mass in the evening will be at 6:30, as from tomorrow, Monday, and also tomorrow evening. Tomorrow is the Feast of the Exaltation of the Holy Cross. We shall be having a pontifical Mass in the evening at 6:30, at the end of which we shall venerate a relic of the True Cross. So you're all invited to attend this important celebration.

0: Let us pray. May the working of this heavenly gift, O Lord, we pray, take possession of our minds and bodies, so that its effects, and not our own desires, may always prevail in us. Through Christ our Lord.
1: Amen.
0: The Lord be with you.
1: And with your spirit.
0: May Almighty God bless you, the Father, the Son, and the Holy Spirit.
1: Amen.
0: Let us go in the peace of Christ.

0: around Keshem, the largest island in the Hormuz Strait. State media did not specify the origin of the strike, but the incident comes a day before a meeting of Iran and Gulf states in Oman to discuss shipping through the strategic waterway, which has slowed to a trickle due to blockades by Iran and the United States. Control over the Strait of Hormuz has become a major flashpoint in the six-month conflict between Iran and the United States.
1: Russia has hit Ukraine's main Black Sea port of Odessa for a second consecutive day, injuring five people. Local authorities urged residents to take shelter. A multi-story apartment building was damaged. On Saturday, Russian strikes hit a logistics company and a high-rise residential building where two people were killed and another 25 injured. BBC News.
2: 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Good morning. I'm George Tabule with Smooth Sunday with soft rock, soul and love songs. Getting us underway this morning, a group from London with their debut hits, Johnny Hates Jazz and Shattered Dreams.

0: Elton John, Goodbye Yellow Brick Road, one of his classic singles, on Smooth Sunday on Radio Gibraltar. Now, here's a man born in Madrid in Spain, raised in Miami in Florida. This is Enrique Iglesias and Hero.
1: Would you dance?

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Or would you laugh? Oh, please tell me this.

I just wanna hold you. Oh yeah, I'm lying too deep. Have I lost my mind?

Back to back Motown there on Radio Gibraltar and Smooth Sunday. First of all, there was Jimmy Ruffin with What Becomes of the Broken Hearted, and then the Supremes and You Can't Hurry Love. It's Smooth Sunday, it's Radio Gibraltar. I'm George the Bully. These days, she's 74 years old from Macon, Georgia. This is the sound of Randy Crawford, a lady who was absolutely huge in the 1980s. She had a total of 5 top 40 hits. This is one of them. You might need somebody. This is Randy Crawford's.

0: From Italy, it's Zucchero. From the UK, Paul Young and Senza Una Donna. 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

0: You are everything to Motown megastars together. 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You're with Radio Gibraltar. It's Smooth Sunday. Coming up, we have Gloria Estefan, Billy Joel, the Thompson Twins and Spandau Ballet. But coming up next, the biggest music act from Sweden ever. Stand by for ABBA and one of their big hit records. Coming up.
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That's William or Billy, Billy Joel, and Honesty, one of his big US hit singles. These days, he's 77 years old. In his very long career, he has sold over 160 million records worldwide. That's Billy Joel on Smooth Sunday on Radio Gibraltar. Coming up right now, it's the Thompson twins. Well, their surname is not Thompson, and they are certainly not twins. The actual composition of the band did vary quite a bit. Usually there were three members of the band, but they were called the Thompson Twins. They amassed a total of hit records in the UK singles chart, and there were 10 top 40 hits, in fact. And this was one of their biggest. This is the sound of the Thompson Twins, and Hold Me Now.

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8: From the GBC newsroom at 12. Gibraltar's new high-reach fire appliance has reached a major milestone after fire and rescue service staff inspected and signed off key systems in Finland. The aerial ladder platform will now head to Leeds for final production before entering service. The GSLA is highlighting the wide range of sport and well-being activities available to seniors in Gibraltar. Special Olympics Gibraltar picked up two medals on day one of the European Swimming Open in Malta. Sally Ann Mauro took silver in the 100 metres freestyle and Glenn Wimbledon added bronze in the 25 metres breaststroke. Francis Mauro also broke his personal best by 2 seconds in the 100 metres breaststroke, finishing fifth. Your weather, a fine dry day with Levanta cloud at a high of 25. That's the latest. I'm George Tabulli.
9: BBC News with Emily Thomas. Rescuers in Indonesia are searching for survivors after a ferry capsized in bad weather in the Java Sea. So far, more than 100 people have been rescued. 6 have died. Lisa Tambunan reports from Indonesia.
10: Officials say the ship, Virgo Transport 8, was carrying 243 people when it capsized en route between the islands of Java and Borneo. The vessel had reported severe weather before losing contact. Search and rescue teams have deployed ships and a helicopter to the scene. All vessels passing through the Java Sea have been alerted to report any sign of survivors or wreckage. The incident comes after a separate ferry in Indonesia caught fire off Madura Island last month, killing 5.
9: OpenAI says it will not go public this year because of concerns about the safety of artificial intelligence. The heads of 3 leading AI companies have called for the industry to slow down. Its chief executive, Sam Altman, said it would be an ill-advised time for a stock market flotation given the rapid development of the technology. The Anthropic boss, Dario Amodei, has warned that increasingly powerful AI agents could cause widespread damage. Josh Engels, an AI researcher who resigned from Google's DeepMind, told the BBC he was very worried about AI getting out of control.
0: Recently, I've come to think that safety is not keeping up with the pace of this technology. I think in some ways it's better to think of it instead not as a technology, but as a second species that we're almost giving birth to. Soon we will inhabit the Earth with entities that are much, much smarter than us. And I'm worried that if we don't have the ability to make sure they have our best interests in mind, that there's kind of no guarantee that humans will keep control of the future.
9: Several European leaders are taking part in a two-day summit in Finland's northernmost city of Rovaniemi amid growing concerns about security in the Arctic. Klitia Sala reports.
11: Finland's Prime Minister is hosting prominent leaders from Baltic and Nordic countries, with Germany's Chancellor, the European Council President and the EU Foreign Policy Chief also attending. The summit comes at a time when climate change has created viable new shipping routes in the region, allowing China to launch its first regular container service through the Arctic last month. Geopolitical tensions in the Strait of Hormuz are generating growing interest in these shipping routes. The European Union is also developing a new Arctic strategy, in which security will play a key role for the first time.
9: Russia has hit Ukraine's main Black Sea port of Odessa for a second consecutive day, injuring five people. Local authorities urged residents to take shelter. A multi-story apartment building was damaged. On Saturday, Russian strikes hit a logistics company and a high-rise residential building, where two people were killed and another 25 injured. World News from the BBC.
8: 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I'm George the Buller. 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We continue with more great music for you. Coming up next, stand by for Barry Weiss.

a band from Boston by the name of Extreme, and that was their biggest hit record. It's called More Than Words. It's Smooth Sunday. It's Radio Gibraltar. I'm George DeBolle. Great to be with you. Coming up right now, a man who used to be lead singer of the Eagles, then he went solo. This is one of his solo US hit records. It's called The One You Love. This is Glenn Frey.

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It's the Doobie Brothers on Smooth Sunday on Radio Gibraltar. Ryan George DeBolle coming up right now. We have Atlantic Star, a group from White Plains, New York. They are best known for two top 10 hits. One is called Always. This is the other. It's Secret Lovers. It's Atlantic Star.

From London, that's Dire Straits and your latest trick. It's Radio Gibraltar. Coming up right now, we have a duo from Scotland by the name of Gallagher and Lyle, comprising Benny Gallagher and Graham Lyle. They had four hit records together, of which this was one of them, Gallagher and Lyle and Breakaway.

0: It's Gallagher and Lyle and Breakaway. I'm George the Bully, you're with Radio Gibraltar, and listening to Smooth Sunday. Coming up, we have Sam Smith, Whitney Houston, Bobby Caldwell and Bill Withers. But coming up next, we have a song that was a huge US hit single for Alan Parsons Project. It's Eye in the Sky.
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It's Sam Smith and Stay With Me. It's Smooth Sunday, where coming up we have Bobby Caldwell with What You Won't Do For Love, as well as Bill Withers and a song called A Lovely Day. But coming up next, we have a megastar from Newark, New Jersey, a lady who had a total of 33 top 40 hits, four of which went all the way to the top of the chart. Her name is Whitney Houston. This is Run to You.

It's called Run to You. That's Whitney Houston on Smooth Sunday. Now, all the way from New York City, this is Bobby Caldwell and a song that was a big US hit for him. It's called What You Won't Do for Love.

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6: From the GBC newsroom at 1. Gibraltar's Fire and Rescue Service has taken another step towards getting its new high-reach appliance into service. The vehicle has been tested in Finland and will now be shipped to Leeds for the final stage of construction. Older people in Gibraltar are being encouraged to stay active through a range of sports and exercise programmes. The GSLA says activities cater for different ages and abilities, with options ranging from chair exercise and swimming to pickleball and walking football. St. Joseph's have beaten Europa FC 3-0 in the clash between last season's second and third place. The Saints, led by two at half-time, survived a missed Europa penalty thanks to Bradley Bander, then added a third on the counter as Europa finished with 10 men. Your weather, a fine dry day with Levanter cloud and a high of 25. That's the latest. I'm George Tabulle.
7: BBC News with Emily Thomas. Search and rescue teams in Indonesia have confirmed that a ferry carrying more than 240 passengers has sunk in the Java Sea. Six people are confirmed to have died and more than 100 are missing. Another 100 have been rescued. The vessel was on its way from Surabaya in East Java to Banjarmasin in South Kalimantan. Lisa Tambunan is in Jakarta.
8: We have heard from officials that those who were rescued are still making their way to shore and that search for the remaining passengers are still ongoing. Relatives have arrived in Banjarmasin. They're looking for updates. Some of the relatives of the passengers have spoken to the BBC saying they last heard from their relatives a couple of days ago or last night. And one even said on WhatsApp last night in the post, the relative noted how the waves were frightening and questioning whether it is normally like that.
7: OpenAI says it will not go public this year because of concerns about the safety of artificial intelligence. Its chief executive, Sam Altman, said it would be an ill-advised time for a stock market flotation given the rapid development of the technology. The heads of three leading AI companies have called for the industry to slow down. Here's our North America technology correspondent, Lily Jamali.
9: For a long time, there has been this debate between speed and safety. Those are oftentimes very much in contradiction, and different companies, I think, emphasize one side more than the other. Some of the newer models that companies like Anthropic and OpenAI have developed, though, are showing alarming cyber hacking capabilities, for example. There have also been a couple of times when we've heard about them escaping what's known as the sandbox, the testing environment. And so the debate has really crescendoed in the last couple of weeks.
7: Police in Turkey have detained several people following raids on gay bars and the homes of LGBTQ activists. Dozens of websites and social media accounts have also been blocked. Here's our Global Affairs reporter, Mimi Swaby.
10: Same-sex marriage is not recognised in Turkey, and there's been growing pressure on gay couples since President Erdogan launched a Decade of the Family campaign to preserve what he described as the traditional family. As part of that campaign, Turkey's justice minister says legal proceedings have been started against more than 160 people and a number of organisations and companies across the country. One rights group said more than 10 of its members have been arrested after police searched their homes.
7: Lithuania has briefly closed its main airport in the capital, Vilnius, in response to a possible sighting of a drone in Lithuanian airspace. NATO also summoned at least one fighter jet. The alert, which was issued in the capital and surrounding area, has now been lifted. World News from the BBC.
6: 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I'm George Tabula. 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
0: It's pretty quiet today, just one item, and that refers to today's flights, and there's one more flight for today. That's the British Airways from Heathrow. It's Smooth Sunday on Radio Gibraltar. We're coming up right now, and from the original soundtrack of the movie Top Gun, this is Berlin and Take My Breath Away.

That's the Anglo-American band Fleetwood Mac and Don't Stop on Smooth Sunday. We're coming up right now, the man they call the boss, Bruce Springsteen and Secret Garden.

Smokey Robinson and the Miracles from Motown and the Tracks of My Tears on Smooth Sunday. This is the sound of George Michael. After the success he had with Wham, he decided to go solo. This was his debut solo single, and it went all the way to number one. This is George Michael and a song called Careless Whisper.

0: It's George Michael and Careless Whisper. It's Moose Sunday, where coming up, look out for All For One, Christopher Cross, as well as Roberta Flack, Mr. Mister. But next, it's Labby Siffrey, and It Must Be Love.
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It's Christopher Cross and Arthur's theme, The Best That You Can Do. It's Smooth Sunday. It's Radio Gibraltar. Now, here's a singer from Washington, D.C. By the name of Roberta Flack. She was huge in the 70s and 80s, and this was her debut hit single. It's called The First Time Ever I Saw Your Face. The first

It's Roberta Flack, the first time ever I saw your face. That's about it for Smooth Sunday, but of course Radio Gibraltar continues. There's a choice of listening coming up. If you're listening to the main service, then right after the local news headlines and BBC World Service news, you can hear Totally 80s. Then at 4 o'clock, there's non-stop music throughout the rest of the day. At the same time, 2 o'clock, right after the local headlines, you can hear Radio Gibraltar Plus with its more soothing sounds. But right now, one more for Smooth Sunday today. This is a classic from the American band Mr. Mister. It's called Broken Wings.

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7: From the GBC newsroom, Act 2. Gibraltar's new high-reach fire appliance has reached a major milestone after fire and rescue service staff inspected and signed off key systems in Finland. The aerial ladder platform will now head to Leeds for final production before entering service. The GSLA is highlighting the wide range of sport and well-being activities available to seniors in Gibraltar. Special Olympics Gibraltar picked up two medals on day one of the European Swimming Open in Malta. Sally Ann Mauro took silver in the 100 metres freestyle and Glenn Wimbledon added bronze in the 25 metres breaststroke. Francis Mauro also broke his personal best by 2 seconds in the 100 metres breaststroke, finishing fifth. Your weather, a fine dry day with Levanter cloud at a high of 25. That's the latest. I'm George Tabulli.

this dream, I keep it alive.

yesterday when you were walking. We talked about your mom.